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0: I've got a suspicious person in the area of 635 Kirkwell Drive, 635 Kirkwell Drive, Cross of Records at Aberdeen. He is black male, wearing a white shirt, khaki pants, and white shoes. Lives around the neighborhood. The complaint is that he was at her house earlier and was extremely rude to her. She's requesting an officer make contact with him and ask him to leave the area. No weapons seen, no impairments.
1: Terrible. 283. I spoke to the vehicles, or the people at the Walmart. They're moving out.

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0: 248, Bravo, Tango, Lima. He's down Pellissippi, just past Q6, black SUV.

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1: 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I'm

0: 283 traffic stop.
1: 283.
0: I believe it's Echo Lima Mach 27. I'm Eastbound on Phillips, near OK Highway. It's going to be a Silvers. That should be.

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I've got a Texas DL if you can check 20 now. 352-526. 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

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It's going to be a wide sedan.

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2: One 3-7, Whiskey, Foxtrot, 04. It's going to be a Gray Titan pickup truck, Mayflower, William Bly in front of Grace Adult Center. One 53, you can describe.

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0: make 5 copies. Can you give us the details of this call or cast down?
1: Medic 5, en route at 2124. You're going Party 3, Cornerstone Hood Hall. It'll be Room 2, Bravo. And it will be for a 55-year-old male with pain from an open sore on the toe. He is on antibiotics. He doesn't think that's helping. Requesting transport to the ER.
0: How's it going?
1: Copy first.

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0: 583, Bravo, Quebec, X-ray Delta, northbound highway at Payne Avenue, on a white Chevy pickup.

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0: 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Traffic stop.
1: Tracy.
0: Alpha November, Delta 15, southbound highway at the airport on a gray Chevy pickup.

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1: 164.
0: Got a disturbance, 2410 U.S. Highway 411 South, 2410 U.S. Highway 411 South at the Walmart. My spot, there's a truck beat going on in the parking lot. There's underage drinking.

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2: She's code 4. 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

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Ten four, how'd you quit the stall? 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

0: 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They told him the dining room is closed, and apparently he grabbed the door and swung it. Advising he's in the drive through now, and they want officer to talk to him. Apparently he did threaten the workers. We're gathering further.
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0: 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What was your traffic?
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1: 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You tell me who that comes back to and had it state return.
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0: Options. And can you show me out on a male walking here, Old Knowledge Ferry Pike here at Crossroads Tabernacle Church?

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1: Sean O'Hara, he's suspended. He is showing as the subject of two protection orders. He's negative 29, negative 11.

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1: Can you check a van for me, please?
0: Got it.
1: 5 November 1, Alpha Tango 3, Bravo Alpha 6, Mike Charlie 6, 97631. Should be out of Alabama.

0: 253. I'm showing that van that comes back negative 29. Looks like the registered owner of the vehicle would be a Linda Hickman out of Greenville, Alabama. The registration that should be displayed is Delta India Victor Alpha, not 4. Doesn't expire until 2027.
1: 10-4, thank you.

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0: Can you just move on to the next schedule?
1: Yep.

0: 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Fire. It's a Caesar 2048 in Sequoia Ave, 2048 Sequoia Ave, off of Brown School Road in Westfield, bro.
1: Squad 2.
0: Okay, 4-4. Okay, 4-2.
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Airport Squad 2, they're at Brownsville, seizure, 2048 Sequoia Avenue. 2048 Sequoia Avenue, Brownsville, and Westfield Drive. Third party info, 10-year-old male in an active seizure. He had a seizure a few months ago, complaints at Brownsville Station.

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0: AMRB transporting, we're clear of the scene, command terminated. You can go ahead and show us in quarters, please.
1: Okay, we're going to terminate back in quarters, so just 3.
2: Does that second vehicle need a schedule or just the truck?
3: I'm still working on that, just a second.
2: So far.
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0: If you could let PD know at the intersection of Calderwood Highway at 411, there seems to be a truck with a trailer broke down in the turn lane. He does have orange cones out, but he's presenting a traffic hazard to take a gun check on him.
1: Copy 60.

0: 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We'll let you know when we're clear of the pump.
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Traffic hazard at 411 and Calderwood Highway. 411 at Calderwood Highway. Amor's advising there's a truck in the roadway, partially in the road. Says they have cones out, but would still like somebody to check on them.

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1: 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There's an unknown subject with a white shirt and hat sitting on the front porch. 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
1: 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Break, medic one. It should be the house that's up the hill a little bit right before you get to the curve.
0: Okay, copy. Thank you.

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1: 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Temporary break, 2 degrees, 7.

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1: 60 copies. Could you set off the tone so my partner can hear it?
0: 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I thought you all still in your truck.

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Comm Center Alpha with the 1 units. I've got a disturbance, 118 West Fulton Street, 118 West Fulton Street. It's going to be in the backyard of this address. Clint is positive there were people screaming and possibly potting. Clint is positive they heard what sounded like pops, and then what it was, there's also a fire going in the backyard. Everything's heard only.

0: 164 suspicious vehicle.
1: 164.
0: Yeah, with a black Honda Pilot. I'll get you a tag here in a second. Occupied at least once times behind the Alvarell.

Comp Central Units, stand by for a stolen vehicle, bolt out of Knox. Comp Central Units, be on the lookout for a gray Nissan Pathfinder, tag is 882, Bravo Papa, Tango Lima. Supposed to be driven by a male with a thin build, unknown race, about 5'7", wearing a black hoodie, dark colored pants. Possibly being followed by a black Suburban. It was taken from Union Jacks off North Shore, last seen southbound on North Shore. Any contact, stop and hold for Knox. Pull out at midnight 11.

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0: 10-4 copy, traffic stop on that registration. It's displayed on a silver Dodge Caravan. We're going to be Mountville at Shenandoah Way.

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0: 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You guys have to stay returns check local 29.

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1: Ravi's going to be negative local in 29. However, I am showing that she's suspended.
0: 10-4, thank you.
1: 145. Cooter's going to be negative local in 29.

0: I've had a two more to the call. 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
1: Seven. 153 with 164.

Control. I'm holding a suspicious incident in Zone 1 at 1614 West Broadway Avenue at the Regions Bank. There's 4 to 5 vehicles in the parking lot of the bank, and the back door is wide open. There is one subject standing outside. Complaint was just passing by. No further information. Yep.

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0: Central Units, thermite copy, welfare check, Elizabeth County. Cops Central Units, going to look out for a Fernando Marine, described as a 5'6", Hispanic male with black hair, brown eyes with a goatee, last seen in a navy blue Nike t-shirt, black cargo shorts. Last seen walking down topside road heading towards Pellissippi. Any kind of contact, stop at hold, check welfare, hold for golf 9, box, follow out 0053.
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I'll be clear from here. Just a few. Golf 24, how far out are you? Well, I can head that way with you if you need me to.

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Springbrook roundabout. It's going to be a property damage NPA. Blacklist just blew the stop sign and wiped out October pole. The subject is trying to drop away.

I mean, the complaint is still on scene, talking to the subject. They're going to call back if he tries to leave. Okay, 10-4, they're still all currently on scene.

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2: 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Off Grandview, Janet. 20-year-old male, weak, breathing normally, went unconscious, dropped to the floor, not fully responsive for the cold trip.

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1: Medic 5, you're going to 2428 East Lamar. It'll be the easy stop. There's a 20-year-old male. He's awake and breathing normally. He went unconscious and dropped to the floor. He's not fully...

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1: Lieutenant, I want to hang up 133 Talent Way, 133 Talent Way off Clendenin Road. They've called on 911 twice, kept hanging up, call back. The phone's pinging at this location, no history with the number.
2: Okay, boy. Y'all 21 also.

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0: Does have mental health issues and is off of medicine. The complainant did try to get him to come home, and the male came to ask if she was okay, and he did get aggressive with him. Should be wearing red shorts, hat, a blue top, tank top, non-paramedics, but does have a history. The complainant doesn't want him to know she called, but is requesting a call back with someone.

0: 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Apartment complex on the way.
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0: I'm code 4. 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
1: I've got a possible auto theft, 272 East Lincoln Road, 272 East Lincoln Road. The complaint is advised on her 2016 Dodge Challenger was taken from this address. The vehicle was last seen last night. Do you have a registration for the vehicle? It's going to be an instant return. She's advising no one has permission to use the vehicle. Daughter had a friend by the name of James Berger over there thinking he possibly took the vehicle. Unknown time.

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1: Coming back on a 2007 blue Chevy Silverado to an Adam McMurray at 814 Mel Hall Road in Maryville. 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

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Sephora had their sentiment.

8:43. We found his LLN, have it added to state return. Film and show on a possible address of 1032 Level Drive, and then LLN's coming back to 1038 the loop road.

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0: Appreciate it. Thank you.

けどね、それ。I got problem. 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What was the rest? I'm sorry. It just keeps cutting. I got 4 and 9. I'm trying to 2007 GMC Yukon. Why is the color to register to a car now? Base Amp Reason. 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
1: You could be en route to the Founders Lot, 306 East Broadway Avenue, 306 East Broadway Avenue, across the Patton Alley and College Street. Had a complainant call in advising that there are three vehicles in the lot, a pickup truck, a minivan, and a Cadillac.
0: Simple.
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1: 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Critical care with lupus. Got two portables. Our knee op went to the wrong station, so when he gets here, we'll let him in as well.
0: 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One is portable A.
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0: 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On board we have BLS 78, BLS 37. 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
4: 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BLS 84, we're going to be critical care, two portables, no EC3. 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
0: Negative on the Chrysler, but yes on the Tacoma, and then there's a Cadillac CTS.

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3: 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A Burgundy SUV went into the ditch. Our complainant was not involved and they weren't sure about injuries.
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0: 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Medic 3, Indian Chop number 39716, miles of 117456. ELS 56, ALS 19, 2 portable ZT3 phone, off duty of 0630 tomorrow.
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1: Medic 3, that'll complete your radio check. Have a wonderful shift.
2: I don't have a tag, but it's a Denali. It's on its passenger side down in the embankment. It's right here next to a culvert, so it's going to be pretty tough to get out. You'll just have the next schedule come.
3: T-26, T-22, you give me code 4 out there.
2: If you want to start this way, just in case when they get here, I'm not sure how they're going to pull it out yet. We may need to shut it down.
3: 10-4, 226. I'll be out with them.

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That comes back to what Jonathan Jones, he has shown to be revoked.

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0: 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We have a priority 3. It's going to be flat road for an assault.
1: 3 en route.
0: Medic 3, we show you en route at 6:45.

0: 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I'm an unconscious subject, 2758 Airport Highway at the easy stop in a GMC Terrain. Ten four, Alpha Engine 3.
1: 26, I'll be clear from here. I'll be around for that as well.
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3: 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It's going to be Airport Highway, the EC stop for an unconscious.
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0: 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We have a crew change around 1900. 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
0: Medic 5, this is 4BLA again. I'm just confirming you can hear this one. It was coming in altered on the other radio.
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0: 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We have two portables, a Lucas, and an off-duty time of 0700.
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0: Hey.
1: Portal B.
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1: 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Have a wonderful shift.
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1: Go ahead.
0: I'm sure you're aware, but just to reiterate, Court Street at Wilson Avenue and Court Street at Bryan Lane are going to be closed starting at 7:45 for this caller 5K race.
1: Yeah, copy. Thank you.

0: Central Unit, Special Attention, Miracle Zone 4. Have a reckless driver. It's going to be Southport Street at 321, Southport at 321. Tag is going to be 985, Bravo, Romeo, Foxtrot, Sierra, Mercedes, black van all over the roadway.
1: Well, 59, I copy. Just to be clear, are they heading out of town or heading towards Zone 4?
2: Say, Bob, they were heading straight across.

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1: Yes, that would be great.
0: It is 13674. And I'm showing it right now.
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1: If you can start to 321 east at Buchanan Road, 321 east at Buchanan, it's going to be in reference to a big black cow on the side of the road. There's no air tag, but it's close to the lane of travel.
0: 10-4, you advised cow?
1: 10-4.
0: 10-4, no.
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0: 10-4.
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4: Copy.

0: people that had cows in the large animal list. I made contact with a Bobby French subject. He advised that it's probably Derek Hills. The number went straight to voicemail for him, and I was unable to leave a message.
1: Okay, Mara, I appreciate you.

0: 159. Just the advisor, there's two bovines out here, a tan colored one and that black one. It's just off of 321 on Buchanan Road.
1: 10-4 on two bovines. I made contact with Judy Hill. She's going to go let Derek know. They should be in.
0: 10-4.

0: Delta 22. 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That'll be my boss right there. Vehicle. He doesn't look like power. Looks probably on the internet.
1: Delta 22,
0: Charlie
1: 159. Be advised, the cows have gone off of Buchanan Road, off into the brush. It looks like there's a ravine. 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Stand by if they're all right.
2: Okay.

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1: Medic 7, go ahead.
0: We're going to be en route to the Old Niles Ferry and Mint Road area to run an errand.
1: Medic 7, copy. Is that going to be business or personal?
0: Personal.
1: Copy, 7.
0: Four destination.
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0: 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Red Chevrolet, eastbound, stop off.

0: 159. You need to buy a Tango 4. 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They're in someone's yard.
1: Tango 4.
2: Two 219. I've had one. Can you check out in Oxford?

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0: 10-4. 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
1: 10-4.
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0: A16 Bravo Quebec Romeo Foxtrot. Gonna be a gray Dodge truck. Eastbound off of off.
1: Eastbound off of where?
0: Eastbound off of Hall.

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1: Jesus. 166, also just to let you know, there's going to be a subject waiting on you when you get back for a vehicle release.
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1: Medic 7, that's affirmative. 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Mr. Bart, Medic 7, we have you heading to Station 1. 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

0: just as my class.
1: Highway southbound at the Hunt Road ramp, silver Honda Civic was passing the construction, was all over the road. Passenger appeared to be slumped over. Tag on a Femi Bravo, Hotel Victor 9685. They did take the Hunt Road exit. Complaint is no longer with it.

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0: 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We're going to be on the air heading to the Louisville area for just a bit.
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0: 先出再吸。
1: 166. 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
2: She did not. She had somebody that would bring him over to drop him off. I believe the last name is Ross.
1: 10-4.
2: 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Hang on just a second. 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

0: 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Complainer devices. CO detector went off about 30 minutes ago, and he would like somebody to come and check, make sure it's okay for his kids to be inside. They are all on the front porch at this time.
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It's on a Yamaha, I believe. 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
0: I believe this is going to be a bad CO detector. 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We're going to go ahead and put him up another CO detector. You can call this control.
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3: 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Sorry, I'm getting somebody to translate for me.

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3: It bit another dog and a human. They're refusing EMS and are currently in a verbal in reference to whose dog bit the other dog.
0: Careful.

0: Edison Road to Carpenter's Ferry at Montville. They're currently blocking traffic. We've asked them if they can to move to the shoulder of the road. The complaint is advising that a Kelly Elder subject is the one whose dog jumped out of the vehicle, and they're now still in the verbal.
1: Warm for Jagger, copy.

0: Center at Oakmont County Fire have a commercial fire alarm. It's going to be at Hill and Ross McNabb Center, 309 Brickdale Road, 309 Brickdale, across the middle settlement. The residential housing program, smoke detector in the pantry. Permit phone number is going to be 865-637-9711.
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1: Fire alarm. It's going to be a residential fire alarm at 3053 Farmhouse Drive, 3053 Farmhouse, across the Dominion and Indigo, showing a downstairs smoke alarm. 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It was bad cooking for the fire correctional alarm company.

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2: 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I'm here for a 62-year-old male with left arm numbness and dizzy. He's conscious and alert, and the doctor's in with him.
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call the federal unit. Special attention, Maryville Zone 3. Have a reckless driver. Just turned off of East Broadway onto Brown School Road. Should be a gray Nissan. The complainant gave the plate of 515 Bravo Romeo Yankee Bravo. Stated that the vehicle was all over the roadway, drove through the parking lot at Hardee's, and almost sideswiped several vehicles. Night tags showing to come back on a 2004 silver Dodge to a Mark Smith out of Chattanooga.

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0: 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You're going priority 1 to the Dragon Mile Marker 6. 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

0: 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It's the USA in.
1: Five copies, you can show some routes. Can we also get the notes, please, ma'am?
0: Medic 5, we show you en route at 1222. You're responding to a patient. They can't get a hold of the patient. The patient is unconscious. It's a female patient. The patient is breathing.

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1: That's not

0: 166.
1: 166.
0: The subject that you were out with at Carpenter's Green and Montville Station Road is wanting a phone call in reference to the animal box.
1: 10-4. It'll be a few minutes, but all. Is it on CAD?
0: 10-4. I just dropped it.
1: 10-4. Just either go ahead and send me the phone number or leave it on, and I'll get to it.

0: Can you show me on a brief follow-up to Ken Johnny's probably in reference to that report?
1: Medic 60,
2: go ahead, ma'am.
1: Medic 60, we are going to go ahead and put Lifestar on standby. We have not gotten an update yet. No one is on scene.
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0: 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Bravo Kilo Juliet 4677. It's going to be a white Oldsmobile. At exit from Pellissippi, the highway.
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0: 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Going to be for a 55-year-old male having difficulty breathing. My partner could hear him gasping. 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
1: I'll take that.
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2: 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I'm code 4.
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Have a fire investigation outside 2060 Jonesman Road. 2060 Jonesman Road. 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There's a small branch on the power lines that's smoking.

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Bungalow 3, come in, go ahead.

got a property check for you. It's going to be 321 West at William Lunt Drive, 321 West at William Lunt. Had a complainant that called in advising that the flock camera there had possibly been shot with a shotgun. I'm sorry, which unit said you can assign that to me?

they'll try to deal with it. The line's about 3 or 4 feet over the driveway, so it's kind of blocking it, and so they can't really go around it. That's the problem right now. Negative. Yeah, it's some kind of utility line. It's not power, though.

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1: 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No smoke or fire showing at this time. 43 will have Jones in command.
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4: But I believe I copied that you're waiting on the fire company.
5: That's affirmative. If you can copy, we will have one lane of Jones Drift Block. County unit is on scene as well.
2: 10-4. That was 13691. Again, that is 13691.
6: 13691, copy. Thank you.

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We'll be applying water once the power's killed.

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2: Delta 13, this. 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

property check. It's going to be 3920 West Wilmar Alexander Parkway, close to Hickory Valley Baptist Church. Reference to a flock camera that appears to be destroyed or smashed.

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0: I have that female outside in the blue F-150 wanting help with her car seat. 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
1: 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Thank you.
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1: Negative 162. 162, I have a name and number for you. It's going to be a follow-up in reference to a location on a vehicle from an arrest.

But I have a request for a funeral escort coming from Mother Love Baptist Church on Wright's Ferry, going to Sherwood, the 15 cars at 1400.

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It's going to be on the westbound ramp of Pellissippi at Topside. It's a gray explorer and a blue Ford Fusion.

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1: I've got a single escort request from McCammon Ammon to Grandview. 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

Negative 1, 52, 1, 5, 2. Cass County Unit, Echo 11, on scene with a motorist assist, Robert C. Jackson at 321 West, requesting a medical unit.

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0: 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MVA with injury. Old Knoxville Highway, East Hunt Road. Old Knoxville Highway, East Hunt Road. It's going to be a Tacoma and a Nissan sedan. Still in the roadway. Male with back pain.
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1: Squad one.
0: Team four, squad one.
2: Run from the scene. Did the driver run from the scene?
1: Squad one around.
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3: Seconds back on a Silas Brown. Insurance is unconfirmed. His OLN shows him to be 5'11", 147, a white male. Brown over blue. Looks like it's balding.
0: TV 310-4. Head bystander said that he was on the phone trying to get a ride, so it's possible he's had somebody pick him up. He's not inside Easy Stop.

0: 254. We got reports of someone picking him up. The driver is 49, probably.
1: 218. I just talked to him on the phone from the number. I told him to get back there, but he hung up on me.

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0: Medic 2, is fire coming on this route?

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1: Many please stand by. 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

0: had to report a power line down 6 Mile at Floyd Porter Road. It's 6 Mile at Floyd Porter. It's going to be just off of 6 Mile on Floyd Porter, immediately on the right side of the road. The complainant advised that there's a power line down on the side of the road, not across the road, and there's a piece of wood that's smoking. I'm getting ready to contact Fort Loudoun.
1: Copy, contact the engine 4, tanker cam.
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2: 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We've got some critical items we're going to have to restock.
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0: 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Engine 4 on scene. Got a tree across the power line. As soon as you go up Fort Porter on the right.
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0: 30 at Fort Porter Command. Tree is probably about 6-7 inches round. It's got across both lines and smoking. 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
0: Copy.

0: dispatch, EMS-5, can we send a 30 series on that so the 21 can stay available to run emergency calls?
1: I got got another one at 3 o'clock and one at 3:30.
0: Copy that. I'm aware. So they might be done by then. The 21 series can run ALS calls. 30 can't.
1: Copy, break, medic, 33, priority 3.
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0: Medic 7, transporting non-emergency to VMH.
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engine 3. Engine 3. Just be advised, East Broadway is going to be shut down at Broadway Baptist up to Station 2 for an MVA. Not sure the duration, but just so everybody is aware. Engine 4, he said we're good to clear.

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0: 10-4.

0: 135. Statement number, reference to vehicle release question.
1: I've already talked to her this morning, or just a few minutes ago. 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She wasn't happy.
0: A burglar alarm at Stennis Auto Body, 1755 William Blunt, 1755 William Blunt, across the back of this road in Governor's Court, showing front bay motion, no key holder.

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1: Copy.

NBA property damage in front of Dream Rides. 27-27-411 South, 27-27-411 South, across the Cedar Lawn in Nicole Court. Two vehicle NVA, a black Mazda versus a motorcycle. No injuries. They are blocking traffic.

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1: Medic 60, available at 1510. You'll be clear for the junction. Medic 4 and Medic 60 are going to be clear for quarters. 60
2: copy, thank you.
0: Four copies.
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How many? Actually, just probably about 5 minutes after I got here, if less.

0: 166. Name and number, reference of vehicle release. It'll be the owner of the Tacoma.
1: 10-4.

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0: 2018. Bishop Walton is valid as Kentucky. Bravo 250 77 245, repeating Bravo 25 07 72 45.
1: Two thirty three.
0: Two thirty three.
1: Myself and 53 will be en route to the residence.

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Mm-hmm. 765 Bravo Golf Sierra Hotel. It's going to be 321 here at the Dollar General.

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It's going to be a Kentucky registration, 769 Zulu Echo Kilo. It's going to be 321 here in Apple Valley.

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0: 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Have a fire alarm. 2418 Jonesman Road. 2418 Jonesman Road. It's Acalia Village Dogwood Cabin. Showing fire near alarm zone 126. No key holder.
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1: I have an MBA property damage at the food line, 2917 OK Highway, via White Durango and a black Tundra in the parking lot.
2: 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Zulu, B321 here at Kendall Springs.
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0: 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We're going to be en route towards the Station 1 area. 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
1: All units, special attention, County Zone 1. I have a reckless driver, Highway 411 South at the county line coming into town. Silver Toyota RAV4, Bravo Foxtrot Mike 7640. They were last passing Rockies headed towards Maryville. Almost ran a vehicle off the road.

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Center. Looking at special attention, County Zone 4. I have a reckless driver. It's going to be on 321 from Tuckaleechee Pike coming into Maryville. It's a silver and cream-colored Hyundai Elantra 558 Bravo Romeo November. It was all over the road, driving on the wrong side.

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3: 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Can I get the info from that call, please?
0: 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You're going to the Prisma Urgent Care, Room 3. You got a 68-year-old male, shortness of breath. Sugar is above 400.
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2: Fire department is en route to Vos and Dalton. In the, on the greenway, there's a 60-year-old male who is on the ground. He's not responding, but he is breathing.
3: And for you, show your route.

1607, you're going to Vos Road at Dalton Street. Vos Road at Dalton Street. And a male was riding a bike on the greenway and came across another male who's down on the ground. He's not responding, but he is breathing. Terrible, you're grounded at 1607. You're going to 333 Amarine Road, 333 Amarine Road. It's a 95-year-old male, altered mental status, very slow to respond.

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You handle a civil matter in Zone 2, 130 Winter Street, 130 Winter Street, Crescent McGee. Complainant wants to see an officer, reference ongoing issues with the landlord's son. House will be currently in probate.

have a hit and run that occurred at the Home Depot, 943 Foothill Mall, 943 Foothill Mall, across of the 129 bypass. The planet got off work, walked out, and saw their front bumper has been hit. Her vehicle is a white 2025 Jeep Gladiator. Unknown time delay on the hit and run, no suspect info. She's going to be in her vehicle, be in the road directly in front of the main entrance.

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2: 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Units will be clear. City citation. He has a ride home.
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Continental Unit Special Attention, Maryville Zone 4. I have a reckless driver sitting on East Lamar Alexander, passing Abbott, going towards the mountains. My complaint advised it was a motorcycle, but it was splitting lanes and driving frisky. He could not give me a color.

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Got a tree down, 235 Heaven Lane, 235 Heaven Lane. Across the roadway, it's a large tree. They're going to need heavy equipment. We're calling Highway Department now.

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0: 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Have a good evening.
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You see a complainant at the MPD lobby, reference harassment that's occurring on Bethany Court.

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2: Apartment 301. 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

0: Siete tipos.
1: Scott, this is Paul, at 4718 Airport Highway, 4718 Airport Highway, corner Stoneside Hall. I was talking that there was a Gina Grubb that was assaulted by Katina Kidwell around 1400 today. Apparently, the Katina subject has already left the facility. She was transferred to Evolve. Gina's still on scene at Hood Hall and is wanting to press charges for keeping the EMS.
2: G33.
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1: Squadron, go ahead.
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1: 10-4, apartment 301.
2: Yeah, there's nobody here currently.
1: Copy.

0: 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Are you able to get a hold of the patient?
1: So trying to call.
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0: Paramedic 7.
1: Medic 7, go ahead.
0: This is going to be a false activation. We're headed back down to the truck.
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2: Six 1 0 0 0 5 9 0.

0: Okay, sir.
1: I got 25. Yep.
2: Medic 7, we have a surprise call across the street at one of the apartments here at Maryville Housing Authority. Stand by for more, and then also advise MFD that the fire alarm that's going off down here is a medical, is for a medical, not for a fire.
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1: Medic 7, just confirming Goose Body Department 306.
2: No, it's going to be an address. 306 McGee Street.
1: 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Do you need another unit to start your way?
2: Negative. We did not have a patient on the other call. We'll just handle it ourselves.
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0: 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Seizure at 617 Montgomery Lane, 617 Montgomery Lane, across the South Cliff Drive.
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1: Squad 3 and out.
0: Copy, Squad 3 at 1755. You'll be routed to an active seizure at 617 Montgomery Lane, 617 Montgomery Lane, across South Cliff Drive. A 31-year-old male in an active seizure, currently within the past year. He's got a new history of seizures.
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5: 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Medic 5, you'll be en route to 617 Montgomery Lane, 617 Montgomery Lane. 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

0: 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We copy notes. Our cat is down. Do we have herbal fire coming with us?
1: 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Miracle Fire is in route.
0: Copy, thank you.

0: 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Let's have some Montgomery Lane command.
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Echo 19 is coming back negative 29. Looks like it's expired on a 2012 Acura to Jennifer Augustine out of Scottsdale, Pennsylvania.

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1: VMH 1814.

That first OLN's going to come back to Justin Wilson. He's valid. Negative 20 knots. Second OLN's going to come back to Jennifer Augustine. She's valid. Negative 20 knots. Kilo 3, you're stopped.

Charlie. Search to Maryville Zone 4, good report of a hit run that occurred about 5-10 minutes ago at the Harper Street parking garage, 200 West Harper Avenue, 200 West Harper, across the North Cusick, near the third floor of the garage, at silver plated devices on minivan, bearing Tennessee registration, Bravo November, Bravo 3139, hit a gold Ram about 5-10 minutes ago and drove off, unknown DOT. That registration is coming back to a 2023 blue Honda CRV to a Clarksville address.

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0: Being routed, potential stroke. Maryville Billiards, 542 East Broadway Avenue, 542 East Broadway, across from Tennessee Street and New Street. They're advising she's going to be in a Toyota Corolla in the parking lot and be a female in her mid-50s, in and out of consciousness with a possible stroke. She is breathing.
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5: 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You may have silver Lexus. There'll be a male in his 60s to 70s and an active seizure. I don't know if you've got a history. 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
1: Johnson Alco Fire have reported an accidental ingestion at Arconic 2300 North Wright Road, 2300 North Wright Road, Westgate Road, Keesick Road.
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0: 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They've updated the location. It'll be the entrance at 1100 East Park Road.
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Echo 20 Fox. I've got a domestic at 464 Cold Springs Road, 464 Cold Springs Road, Russell McClanahan and Wright Bird. The complaint is bothering on the Isle of Jackson is at this residence, and there's an OOP in place against her from contacting Frank Jackson. She's apparently been there every day causing issues. Should be driving a black Ford or Nissan with a busted tail light.

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Just advise you, AMR is going to be en route to 3854 Mother Station Road, 3854 Mother Station Road, across the North Union Grove, 73-year-old female, chest pain. Echo 19, your status.

0: Thompson Early Unit County is in pursuit of a stolen vehicle. Yeah, on East Broadway. County's in pursuit of a stolen vehicle beyond East Broadway, headed into town via BMW. Working on further description for you now.
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2: I think Jeff County was riding ag assault on law enforcement on this guy, too.
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Like possibly just went through 321. Or just be advised, he did try to strike a unit in Jeff County.

0: Maryville units. Information only on that vehicle. It's a black Nissan Frontier 2024. Coming back to James Stapleton, 1823 Short Avenue, Jefferson City. It is reported stolen out of Jefferson County. The vehicle did attempt to crash into a Jefferson County unit earlier today when they were in pursuit earlier. Correction, he did ram the unit earlier today. Stop warrants for aggravated assault on law enforcement.
1: AT&T units, if you do see that Nissan Frontier, it is authorized. It is authorized.
2: Minutes.

KO3. 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Yep.

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intermural units. 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I'm sorry. Beyond Carpenter's Grade Road at the construction zone. 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
1: Okay, are there going to be a Carpenter's grade in Ralston? Section Chelsea Lane, Carpenter's grade in Chelsea Lane.
0: Copy, do you know of any injuries that he has?
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1: Priority 1, Medic 3. The intersection of Chelsea Lane and Carpenter's Grade Lane to be for an NVA with injury. 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
2: Three's en route.
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0: Medic 7 back in service, 1908.
1: Tom Center, I'm assuming law enforcement is on scene.
2: 10-4, they are. They were originally in pursuit with this vehicle and it wrecked out in the construction zone at Carpenter's Grade.
1: Stop.
3: Merrill Squad 3 at 1909.
2: Copy Squad 3 at 1909. You're being routed to the construction zone near Chelsea Lane at Carpenter's Grade. Chelsea Lane at Carpenter's Grade. Via Black Nissan Frontier that was stolen. DCSO ended up getting in pursuit with this subject and he wrecked out in the construction zone, trying to gather further on injury at this time. He is currently in custody.

0: Gonzo from Squad 3. You show us on scene. Establishing Cobbler 3. Command.
1: Jack, it's on the scene 1911.
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2: You handle a vandalism, probably a civil issue. It's going to be at the Food Lion, 1707 East Lamar, across the Wilcox. Complainants are trying to get some video of a subject spitting on his car from July 11th. They're refusing to give them the video, and he's trying to file a police report reference to the guy spitting on his car.

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0: kind of disturbance at 204 Hamilton Crossing Drive. 204 Hamilton Crossing Drive at the Chili's. There's a male suspect outside trying to start fights with people. 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
2: Sir, towards a suspicious call at 570 Russell Road, 570 Russell Road. Going to be third-party information. Neighbor called to complain it, said they possibly saw someone go into the residence, be a male and bicycle, no further description. The house is vacant and there has been an issue with squatters. The complainant is going to be the homeowner requesting a callback.

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1: Report of a disturbance. It's going to be at 1515 East Lamar Alexander Parkway, 1515 East Lamar, across the Tuckaloosa Pike. And it's advising there's a male Hispanic, white hat, gray shirt, and black pants, causing a disturbance. Stating the subject tried to sell him marijuana.

0: 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Copy, Medic 7.
1: Echo 4. Just confirm it as the Austin Stapleton subject. I'll have a custody.

0: 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Fire alarm at Peninsula Hospital, 2347 Jones Bend Road, 2347 Jones Bend Road, across from West Lakeview Circle and Deer Run Drive, showing fire zone 001, premise number 865-373-8120. Again, that's 865-373-8120.
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0: 2020。
1: Trauma alert, be advised, we are going to have PD following as the patient will be in police custody.
2: Copy, Medic 3, code 3 UT 1940.

First name is Jude, Juliet, Uniform, Delta, Echo. 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

10 Force Level 1, they copy en route. 1943, you're responding to 1116 Sherbrooke Drive. 1116 Sherbrooke Drive, Professor Rubella Drive and Worthington Boulevard. 89-year-old male has fallen, alert and conscious, weighs about 200 pounds. Not injured.

0: 10-4.
1: With that date of birth, I did 5-1 with the date of birth of 8-18 of 2006.
2: Can you give me the birth date again that you're showing?
1: The only one I'm finding out is Tennessee has the birth date of 8-18 of 2006.
2: 10-4. He may not be in the system yet. He said he doesn't have an ID or a driver's license.
1: Okay.
2: So you just put that name and date of birth in the notes. I'll create it and film it later.
1: Okay.

162. You're the only unit I have available. I have a report of vandalism at the Walmart. 2410 411 South, 2410 411 South, crossing Marketplace Drive and Legends Way. Complaints advising someone vandalized her car. Possibly a female subject has beat it in the past. It apparently took a chocolate frosty and poured it all over the car. It's a 2011 white Hyundai Sonata with burgundy hood. It's parked in row 4. Walmart has it on recording.

1:30.

0: Cooper. 130. 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
1: Yes, separate settlement number for the crash report.

0: Druckmann. Yeah, I think that's clear, 1956.
1: Fire is code 4 on that lift assist. I just cleared it up.
2: Copy. Medic 34, Medic 7, Medic 34, Medic 41. You're clear for off duty. Have a good night.
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